0: 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Natural Resources and Environment Minister Sucha Chomklin led officials from related agencies in inspecting 9 suspicious containers. Of the 9 containers inspected, 6 were shipped from the U.S. by the same company. They were declared as aluminum scrap, but authorities found electronic waste, including green circuit boards, mixed in with the cargo. The remaining 3 containers from Poland, the UK and New Zealand were correctly declared and contained no hazardous waste. The Department of Special Investigation has identified 50 containers in total as potentially suspicious and has asked customs to detain all of them. Authorities have already inspected 19 containers and arrested suspects. Another 14 have no import records and will require the companies to identify themselves as the owners before inspections can proceed. The remaining 17 have import records and are being detained, with some inspected on Monday. Minister Suchat said the government would step up efforts to combat transnational waste trafficking and prevent Thailand from becoming a dumping ground for foreign waste.
1: ส่งกลับไปต้นทางผมเองก็พยายามให้กรมควบคุมมลพิษได้ไปพบทางท่านเลขาปปง.ในการที่จะเพิ่มมูลฐานความผิดพวกที่ลักลอบทิ้งกากพิษสารพิษทำให้พี่น้องประชาชนมีผลกระทบจากชีวิตความเป็นอยู่เราพยายามจะให้ปปง.เพิ่มโทษให้เป็นมูลฐานความผิดในเรื่องของการยึดทรัพย์จับกุมดำเนินคดีให้มีโทษรุนแรงที่สุดนะครับ
0: Customs Department Director General Panthong Loy Kun Nan said that from October 2025 to August 2026, Customs had conducted random inspections in 187 cases involving more than 9,670 tons of seized goods worth over 234 million baht. The seizures included more than 2,700 tons of electronic waste, 6,600 tons of hazardous waste and around 300 tons of plastic scrap. Authorities are also requiring shipping companies to cover the full cost of returning illegally imported waste to its country of origin. The Pollution Control Department said it would work with relevant agencies to tighten import restrictions, reduce electronic waste imports and strengthen penalties to prevent further illegal shipments. A new adventure is taking shape in northern Thailand as Mae Hong Son explores a scenic hiking route linking 3 mountain peaks, offering panoramic views and an immersive experience in the forest. Mae Hong Son Province is exploring the potential of a new nature trail connecting Doi Miang, Doi Thong and Doi Tik Tong with spectacular views and rich forest landscapes along the way. One of the highlights is in Bai District, where hikers can enjoy 360-degree views across the surrounding forests and mountain ranges. The provincial authorities recently led tourism operators, businesses, media and influencers on a route survey starting from the Doi Miang and heading toward Doi Tik Tong in Pang Mapa District. The more than 20-kilometer trail reaches about 1,933 meters above sea level, taking hikers through pristine forests, steep climbs and descents, and narrow ridgelines that add an adventurous edge to the journey. Now, the survey is part of Mae Hong Son's Sustainable Tourism Development Initiative, aimed at assessing the route's potential, creating new experiences for visitors, and generating income and economic opportunities for local communities. And that wraps up our morning news report. Stay updated with the latest developments. And for more stories, simply scan the QR code on your screen to access our full coverage across all media platforms. Until next time, Swatdee Kha.